smile once more that special way. Warm as summer on a chilly winter's day. Oh, I know you're simply laughing at me. I just can't stop and simply

well-to-do upon Lenox Avenue. 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

Friday paychecks, and I'll cash them all right here. And I'll keep on tap for all your friends, their favorite kind of beer. And for you, I'll always keep in stock those soft aluminum cans. And when you're feeling macho, you can crush them like a man. She said, we'll rip out all the carpet and put the sawdust on the floor. Serve hard-boiled eggs, pretzels, and I won't cook no more. There'll be Monday night football on TV.

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And then the clouds, they started rolling, cast a shadow on the road. And there he stood before us, a man that no one knows. Oh!

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He was teaching about right from wrongs, but she didn't listen much. So the next time that you see her, would you tell her this from me? If you want